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2: 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And that you're probably at home right now, sound asleep, 'cause going out isn't really your thing.

0: It's Backstage Country. I'm Elena. Joe Nichols is co-hosting with me this week. It's so fun catching up. And, you know, we've been pretty nostalgic, too, during our time together. And I got to tell you, Joe, I was so excited when I found out that you were coming on for the week. But for some reason, I got to be so for real with you, the first thing that popped in my head was 2017, the cover of Baby Got Back. And I was like almost gaslighting myself. Like, did that really happen? I'm like, no, wait a second. It was that like a fever dream. And so I even Googled it to make sure I was remembering correctly. And then I was taken right back to that moment. And I have never gotten a chance to talk to you about this. I'm just curious, like how, why did that all come together? I need the lore.
1: Boy, that's a great example, cautionary tale of never give anybody important the kernel of a bad idea. They'll find a way to spend a lot of money on it. It's one of those things. I was playing a festival in Arizona. I was playing like the late afternoon, early evening. Everybody's kind of drunk. And there's 30,000 people there. And they're kind of paying attention. There's so many people there that, you know. And I thought, man, are people even listening to my set? Are they even listening out there? Because it sounds like one loud voice. And in between songs, I was supposed to do this nice little acoustic breakdown of this sad song, something like I'll Wait For You or something acoustically, and have this little tender moment. And I thought, this is not the crowd to pull out I'll Wait For You. Let's do something else. And I thought, I had this thought of Baby Got Back for some reason. I have no idea why. But I was like, I like big butts and I cannot lie. And acoustically, I was like, well, I'm stuck doing country. So, the other butt that's candy and I, when the girl walks in with an itty bitty waist, round thing in your face. The next day, we talked about that. The band talked about that at night. And the next day for soundcheck, the band guys are like, man, we should do that again. The crowd went crazy. They went nuts for that song. We should work it up. Anyway. We did more of it, and my manager saw online me doing that and saw the reaction and everything, and he's like, dude, we got to cut that. And I'm like, no, you don't understand. I was just joking. And I'm like, just promise me nobody's ever going to hear this. He's like, nobody's ever going to hear it. We cut it, and it was a great cut.
0: Yeah.
1: And we're like, oh, my God, it sounds really good. And they're like, press starts talking about that song, and they go, you know what we should do? We should get a video going for the song. I'm like, oh my God. Every step of the way, I've said no. We're like, do it anyway.
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0: This is Joe Nichols, your host of Backstage Country this week. We've got more coming up next.
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3: 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I'm this week's host, Joe Nichols.
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2: Clear and cool as you roll toward daybreak Thursday. Temperatures start near 50. For the day on Thursday, sunshine along with a few afternoon clouds, a high 78. Plenty of sunshine Friday, high 80. A chance for a shower or storm overnight. Saturday, partly sunny. Chance for an afternoon shower or storm, high 86. It's hot and humid Sunday with some sunshine. A chance for a shower or storm, the high 90. Some better odds of storm Sunday night. Monday, partly cloudy, hot and humid, high 92. From the WSAW News Channel 7 studio, I'm First Alert Meteorologist Jeremy Tabin.

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Clear and cool as you roll toward daybreak Thursday. Temperatures start near 50. For the day on Thursday, sunshine along with a few afternoon clouds, a high 78. Plenty of sunshine Friday, high 80. A chance for a shower or storm overnight. Saturday, partly sunny. Chance for an afternoon shower or storm, high 86. It's hot and humid Sunday with some sunshine. A chance for a shower or storm, the high 90. Some better odds of storm Sunday night. Monday, partly cloudy, hot and humid, high 92. 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

clear and cool as you roll toward daybreak Thursday. Temperatures start near 50. For the day on Thursday, sunshine along with a few afternoon clouds, a high 78. Plenty of sunshine Friday, high 80. A chance for a shower or storm overnight. Saturday, partly sunny. Chance for an afternoon shower or storm, high 86. It's hot and humid Sunday with some sunshine. A chance for a shower or storm, the high 90. Some better odds of storm Sunday night. Monday, partly cloudy, hot and humid, high 92. 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
3: He's a ranch hand in a pinch, man. 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

long. 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

Clear and cool as you roll toward daybreak Thursday. Temperatures start near 50. For the day on Thursday, sunshine along the few afternoon clouds, a high 78. Plenty of sunshine Friday, high 80. A chance for a shower or storm overnight. Saturday, partly sunny. Chance for an afternoon shower or storm, high 86. It's hot and humid Sunday with some sunshine. A chance for a shower or storm, the high 90. Some better odds of storm Sunday night. Monday, partly cloudy, hot and humid, high 92. 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

Clear and cool as you roll toward daybreak Thursday. Temperatures start near 50. For the day on Thursday, sunshine along with a few afternoon clouds, a high 78. Plenty of sunshine Friday, high 80. A chance for showers from overnight. Saturday, partly sunny. Chance for an afternoon shower or storm, high 86. It's hot and humid Sunday with some sunshine. A chance for a shower or storm, the high 90. Some better odds of storms Sunday night. Monday, partly cloudy, hot and humid, high 92. From the WSAW News Channel 7 studio, I'm First Alert Meteorologist Jeremy Tabin.

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Clear and cool as you roll toward daybreak Thursday. Temperatures start near 50. For the day on Thursday, sunshine along with a few afternoon clouds, a high 78. Plenty of sunshine Friday, high 80. A chance for a shower or storm overnight. Saturday, partly sunny. Chance for an afternoon shower or storm, high 86. It's hot and humid Sunday with some sunshine. A chance for a shower or storm, the high 90. Some better odds of storm Sunday night. Monday, partly cloudy, hot and humid, high 92. From the WSAW News Channel 7 studio, I'm First Alert Meteorologist Jeremy Tabin.

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0: 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And it's fun being a fan now, don't get me wrong, but sitting in the stands feels like I'm missing out on all the action, you know? 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

0: out today. Lots of sunshine helping to warm things up. Highs this afternoon topping out near 80 degrees. Tonight, mostly clear skies. Lows near 54. Sunshine Friday, warming up. Highs near 82. Partly sunny on Saturday. Highs end 86. From the WSAW News Channel 7 studio, I'm First Alert meteorologist Chad Franzen.
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4: Good morning. A U.S. federal judge scheduled the trial of former Venezuelan President Nicolas Maduro and his wife for June of next year, though the judge said it could change if classified information delays the case. Maduro and his wife, captured and brought to New York in January, pleaded not guilty to conspiring to import guns and cocaine. The Wisconsin DOJ is part of a multi-state coalition opposing the EPA's plan to remove federal limits on PFAS chemicals found in drinking water. PFAS, often called forever chemicals, have been linked to a range of health problems, including certain cancers and immune system issues. Attorney General Josh Cowell says eliminating the standards could put public health at risk. And the U.S. Department of Agriculture has updated income eligibility limits for free and reduced price meals served through schools and daycare programs in Wisconsin. Under the new guidelines, a family of four earning $42,900 a year or less qualifies for free school meals. Families earning up to $61,500 may qualify for reduced price meals. Applications are available through participating schools and child care providers, and families can apply at any time during the year.
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5: Once again, another cool start across central Wisconsin. Temperatures starting out in the 40s and low 50s. Throughout the day, lots of sunshine helping to warm things up. Highs this afternoon topping out near 80 degrees. Tonight, mostly clear skies. Lows near 54. Sunshine Friday warming up. Highs near 82. Partly sunny on Saturday. Highs in 86. From the WSAW News Channel 7 studio, I'm First Alert meteorologist Chad Franzen.

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10: Wakey, wakey, eggs and bakey. 603, so Y106.5, wake up call, Big Red Day. It's gotta be another gorgeous day. Super excited.
11: You know what I'm loving? Not only these gorgeous days, like we're gonna be sunny high at 80 today and tomorrow, but that it's getting down to like the 50s overnight. That's prime to me.
10: Open the windows.
11: Crack the windows at night and then enjoy a beautiful sunny day. Yes!
10: Yeah, if my daughter's listening, which she's probably not, she's asleep, but if I get home and that AC's running.
11: You told it was so funny yesterday. You shared that she'll like close all the blinds and then turn all the lights on in the house. That is hilarious. Yes. And also just what you doing.
10: It's like
11: let the normal light in, the natural light.
10: It's 1 o'clock in the afternoon.
11: Yeah.
10: Open the shade.
11: God gave us the light.
10: You need light?
11: Yeah.
10: Look. There's a whole bunch.
11: Oh, being a parent.
10: Anyhow, you love them, and then you want to throw them off a bridge. But what do you do? All right, birthdays, anniversaries, those are going to be coming up for you at 640.
11: You can let us know if you know anyone celebrating, or if you have any TBT requests on the Feltz's Dairy Store talk and text line, 715-342-WYTE.
10: But first, just the headlines.
11: Well, what is this world coming to? You can't even be a true hippie anymore.
10: What?
11: We got a woman in our headlines that gets a ticket for doing something I've definitely done before, which means I guess I need to watch out, meow.
10: Did you hug the tree too tight?
11: Kind of like that.
10: Okay. All right. We'll just be kind out there, okay?

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4: It was painted red. The stripe was white. It was 18 feet from the bow to the stern light. Second hand from a dealer in Atlanta. I rode up with Daddy when he went there to get her.

0: She's just an old plywood boat with a 75 Johnson with electric choke.
1: Do you remember the first thing you ever drove?
2: A car.
1: Of course you do. Well, I mean, what kind of? I mean,
2: a Chrysler 300C.
1: There you go. It's today's best country, the Y106.5 wake up call. Big Red and Dana. That is one of those memories.
2: Yeah.
1: Everyone has.
2: It's terrifying.
1: Yeah.
2: Coming up next.
1: Probably more so for your folks, but
2: my
1: whatever.
2: Brother. Yeah.
1: Ah, there you go.
2: Well, he took me to the empty parking lot. He was smart.
1: Oh, there you go.
2: Yeah. Coming up next, we'll find out what we missed with just the headlines. We'll learn about a gross competition a plumbing company recently hosted. I can't believe they got any signups for that.
1: Big Chris did.

0: 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The Wake Up Call, Big Red and Dana. 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
1: 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Sometimes the headlines are all you need.
2: Just, you know, talk about the headlines.
1: It's just the headlines with Dana.
3: Japanese company releases refrigerators for humans. Sounds like a death trap, doesn't it?
0: Right.
3: But I mean, the more I think about it, I guess we use like saunas and stuff. It's the same concept, like to cool you down. So you basically just sit in this chamber and it cools you down.
0: Okay.
3: So I guess, you know, you just buy yourself a refrigerator.
0: Okay.
3: Yeah. I feel like women who've like gone through hot flashes, whether it's menopause or pregnancy.
0: Oh, I can see that.
3: Because we're always sticking our head. I've stuck my head in the refrigerator freezer before. I mean, there could be a market for it.
0: See, that's more for the husbands of the women that are going through menopause. You just shove her in there. Just here, hunt.
3: No, I think it's for the woman who's dying. But yeah, sure, it can be for the husband. Plumbing company hosts Game of Thrones toilet drinking competition.
0: This, I saw this, I read this, and I'm like, this got to be a radio station, right? No, it's
3: Russia.
0: A plumbing company.
3: In Russia.
0: I'm like, somebody needs to hire these folks or your marketing
3: if
0: you're a radio station. This is amazing.
3: Yeah. So they specified their brand new toilets, right? And they're drinking like non-alcoholic sparkling beverages out of the toilet.
0: It's not your local Quick Trip toilet?
3: No. It's still, I don't know. It's like, can you trust people? Is this really a new toilet? Or I don't know. Ugh.
0: The fact that they had to do all these, the drinking games out of it, how long to sit on it, but I mean, they call it the Game of Thrones.
3: Yeah, that's pretty including funny.
0: That's pretty dang good.
3: It is. That's a clever name. Bear locks itself in SUV in Colorado, blows horn all night until someone lets him out.
0: Well, see, the problem, he was just trying to send a message. He was like, y'all want to annoy me when I'm trying to sleep? Fine. Here's what it's like.
3: The best part is the guy whose vehicle it was, he thought it was his neighbor. Like, you know, he thought it was his, like, annoying neighbor. He's like, would he just shut up? No, it was a bear in the front seat of his SUV. Sorry, neighbor.
0: How'd he get him out?
3: I don't know. I would imagine just opened the door and ran.
0: Yeah. That's one of those. You get, like, a long string.
3: Yeah. Sure. Or
0: tie it to the handle.
3: And then yank, yeah.
0: Yank.
3: Gotta get crafty.
0: Yeah.
3: We've had other stories, though, about bears getting in vehicles, like in people's driveways in Colorado. You guys need to lock your doors.
0: Lock your doors.
3: Not for someone to steal your vehicle, but because of bears.
0: Yeah.
3: It's crazy. Missouri woman pulls over to save turtle from busy road. Police officer promptly gives her a ticket.
0: Yeah.
4: Stupid.
3: Yeah. So I was like, okay, like my thought was like, it says busy road. I watched the video. There were no cars passing. It was not a busy road. But I'm like, at first I was like, oh, she like caused a traffic issue, you know? No, it was like a country road. And I guess people were like already swerving to get around this turtle. So she stopped with her daughters and they, you know, picked it up and moved it. And then police officer was like kind of, you know, near the area watching the whole time. Pull him over, gave him a ticket. I'm like, what? You should have moved the turtle out of the road, sir.
0: Right.
3: There's people almost getting into accidents trying to go around this big turtle, and you're watching.
0: You, sir, are our public safety officer.
3: Yes.
0: If you're watching vehicles, if you're there already,
3: yeah,
0: and you're watching vehicles go around said turtle,
3: yeah,
0: especially like if it's something here in Wisconsin, yep, they take them turtles very seriously, and
3: turtles.
0: They're big,
3: yeah.
0: But so it's a public safety thing.
3: Yeah.
0: If this turtle is in the middle of the road and people are swerving around it, you, sir, should have moved it.
3: Yes, exactly.
0: She did your job for you.
3: Right.
0: You should thank her and give her your leftover donuts.
3: I know. I was like, dang, I've definitely like done that with animals before.
0: Yes.
3: I guess I got to mind my P's and Q's.
0: Nah. You know, the lesson, I'd fight that ticket.
3: For sure. And she has the chance to.
0: All day long.
3: You know, it's like the gal without the hand that got, you know, a ticket for holding her cell phone.
0: Well,
3: it's like
0: in her right hand.
3: Yeah. You just got to jump through all these loops. But
0: yeah.
3: I'm sure she'll get away scot-free. But.
0: All right. There you go. You know what? Don't let that deter you, people.
3: No.
0: Do the right thing.
3: Yeah.
0: The right thing's the right thing.
3: Correct.
0: Okay? More music on the way for you. Cole Swindle will kick it back with some TBT for you. George Strait and birthdays and anniversaries.
3: Let us know if you know anyone celebrating this morning. 715-342-WYTE.
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0: For two agonizing years, she worried about being caught by the Nazis.
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1: I don't think of all the misery, but of the beauty that still remains.
0: With her positive outlook, Anne Frank continues to fill us with hope. Hope. 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
1: Birthdays and anniversaries, we're celebrating them. 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

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Zach Top, 6:44. 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

0: Around the time. All right, today's Thursday, July 23rd, the 204th day of the year.
1: It's Vanilla Ice Cream Day.
0: Gorgeous Grandma Day.
1: International Yada Yada Yada Day.
0: And Hot and Bothered Day.
1: Good day for a human refrigerator, right?
0: Amen.
1: Our history lesson, 1904, the ice cream cone was invented.
0: Thank you, Mr. Ice Cream Cone Inventor.
1: Yeah.
0: 1968, Jackson 5 auditioned for Motown Records. 9-year-old Michael singing lead, had the backup dances, sweet dance, going on. James Brown, that's what he was doing. I got the feeling. Label signed him 3 days later.
1: 2011, Amy Winehouse was found dead in her London home. She was just 27.
0: Yeah. 1977, I had it till my computer died. Alabama debuted on the charts with her first single, I Want to Be With You Tonight.
1: And then celebrating some celebrity birthdays. Danielle Bradbury, 30 years old.
0: Harry Potter himself, Daniel Radcliffe, turns 37.
1: Michelle Williams of Destiny's Child, she's 47.
0: Monica Lewinsky is 53.
1: Man. Marlon Wayans, he's 54.
0: Alison Krauss is 55.
1: Slash is 61.
0: I had him drip sweat on me one time.
1: Oh.
0: That was awesome.
1: Gross.
0: Happy birthday, Woody Harrelson, turning 65 years young today.
1: Just a couple local celebs. Matt Brady has a birthday.
0: Happy birthday to Allison Williams as well.
1: Yeah.
0: And that's it.
1: That is it.
0: So if it was your birthday or anniversary today, nobody called up to wish you happy birthday or anniversary.
1: Yeah, they don't love you.
0: Nope, not like we do. Like, we got another long music set on the way for you. Throwing some Hardy, Jason. We got your WSAW First Alert forecast.
1: Oh, it's such a nice forecast. Today and tomorrow, pretty similar. Sunny high in the low 80s. Heck yeah.
0: Yes, please and thank you. I'll take that. It's 6:45.
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1: Good morning. A U.S. federal judge scheduled the trial of former Venezuelan President Nicolas Maduro and his wife for June of next year, though the judge said it could change if classified information delays the case. Maduro and his wife, captured and brought to New York in January, pleaded not guilty to conspiring to import guns and cocaine. The Wisconsin Department of Justice is part of a multi-state coalition opposing the EPA's plan to remove federal limits on PFAS chemicals found in water. PFAS, often called forever chemicals, have been linked to a range of health problems, including certain cancers and immune system problems. Attorney General Josh Cowell says eliminating the standards could put public health at risk. And the U.S. Department of Agriculture has updated income eligibility limits for free and reduced price meals served through schools and daycare programs in Wisconsin. Under the new guidelines, a family of four earning $42,900 a year or less qualifies for free school meals. Families earning up to $61,500 may qualify for reduced price meals. Applications are available through participating schools and child care providers, and families can apply at any time during the year.
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2: Central Wisconsin weather.
3: Once again, another cool start across central Wisconsin. Temperatures starting out in the 40s and low 50s throughout the day. Lots of sunshine helping to warm things up. Highs this afternoon topping out near 80 degrees. Tonight, mostly clear skies. Lows near 54. Sunshine Friday warming up. Highs near 82. Partly sunny on Saturday. Highs at 86. From the WSAW News Channel 7 studio, I'm First Alert meteorologist Chad Franz.
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0: Well, she's sweating her butt off if she is. 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
1: Well, most people have been fired, right, at some point, or they will be at some point or another. And I'm sure there's some pretty good stories, interesting at least, behind some of those. But coming up next, this might be the worst excuse I've ever heard to fire somebody.
0: Oh, okay. You can't just, there's no at will. You just sit. Bye.

0: one of my favorite places to hang out, the Boondocks. 7:21 is a wake-up call. Big Red and Pepper.
1: Pepper. Well, a lot of us who've been adulting for a while, you know, likely been fired from a job maybe a time or two. A lot of the time, you just take it on the chin.
0: Yeah, once or a dozen times. I don't
1: know. I've lost track. Yeah. You know? It seems Ford, though, has a lot of former workers who are kind of crying foul. They're not ready to move on from being fired.
0: Okay.
1: It all has to do with theft on the job. Uh-oh. Former Ford Assemblyman Nick Nabonzi says he had a squeaky clean attendance record for 9 years, was a stand-up employee, and has since drained his 401k to make ends meet after he was fired. And I know what you're thinking. Dude, you're still on the job. However, turns out he quote-unquote stole $8 worth of Doritos and Ritz crackers.
0: Huh.
1: I guess Ford has a pattern of claiming workers are stealing. They have like a food services vendor. I would assume it's like a cafeteria vendor. They have like self-checkout kiosks.
0: Okay.
1: So people can basically go buy stuff and self-checkout. They claim that the self-checkout kiosk failed to process his payment. Not that he didn't try to pay for $8. So they canned him.
0: What?
1: And this is a pattern. He's not the only one. There's another infamous one going on right now just because there's going to be a lawsuit filed.
0: Yeah.
1: Former Ford electrician filing a lawsuit because he said he was wrongly accused of stealing $1.95 packet of cookies. For the same thing happened.
0: What?
1: Failed to process his payment. And he was fired for it. So I guess you could be like, well, just go get another job. But if it says, like, why were you terminated? Because I stole on the job.
0: Yeah.
1: I mean, you can try to plead your case, but that's a pretty, like, red asterisk on your resume.
0: Yeah,
1: so.
0: I'm not okay. 99.999% of the time, I'm probably on the side.
1: Sure.
0: Of,
1: like, you know what I'm saying? Like, you have the right to fire somebody. I'm sorry.
0: Yes.
1: Like, you do.
0: I just don't care for you.
1: Correct.
0: Whatever. It's not working out. You're bad juju for the office.
1: Yeah.
0: Whatever.
1: Yeah.
0: It's, you know,
1: it's
0: I think.
1: It is what it is.
0: Yes. You should be allowed to just look, Bill, it's not that you've done anything in particular. I just don't think you're a good fit here.
1: Correct.
0: You know, doing your job, you just this.
1: Yeah, is this a pattern too?
0: $2 cookie.
1: Yeah.
0: Yeah. You don't
1: just want to like call the guy or like reach out to the guy and be like, "Hey, the payment didn't process. Do you mind?
0: Thank you. Right?
1: Can we process it again?
0: Right? It didn't go through. Can I get $2?
1: It's not like these people are like stuffing their pockets and walking out. Like,
0: you're not stealing tools from a job,
1: right?
0: Or something like
1: and
0: like
1: that's
0: when
1: what
0: you
1: I
0: were saying
1: thought.
0: Stealing from a job, I was like, "Dang, Ford, you could be."
1: Yeah.
0: I know there was a story about a guy. It took him, God, I don't know, like 20 years. He was working at a car manufacturing plant or whatever, and day by day.
1: Oh.
0: He would take little parts here, little parts there, whatever. Ended up building his own damn car.
1: Wow.
0: Out of a parts
1: and
0: that he stole.
1: Before anyone noticed?
0: Yes.
1: Wow. I don't know. Maybe this guy was making a Dorito mountain at home. I don't know.
0: Something.
1: You know, it's
0: I don't
1: like,
0: know.
1: Geez, dude, over a bag of Doritos?
0: Well, just another reason Ford sucks.
1: I know. I figured you would go
0: just
1: that
0: saying.
1: Route.
0: Just
1: so. Yes. Eat it up for you.
0: Yeah. Just you know what? Go to Chevy. They'll probably give you the cookie.
1: Right?
0: GMC. Ooh, America. All right. More music on the way for you. Ella Langley got some requested tunes. Genie C, or Harper Valley PTA Genie C Riley for you, because it is a TBT. And, okay, the city of Rome. Okay, you may have heard if you watch the news at all. It's getting a little warm over in Europe. And what are their, I think, policies that they have out there in Rome, I think is coming back to bite him in the butt.
1: Oh.
0: So, but Rome is offering free movie screenings as part of, quote, the big chill in theaters to fight the heat wave. I've got a better way that you can fight the heat wave, though.
1: Oh.
0: I'll give you my no-nonsense commentary coming up next. It's going to get real, y'all. 7:25.
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0: Good morning, guys and gals. I'm going on a reptile bite spine run, so I'm having fun.
1: Oh, okay.
0: But I'm going to be stuck in the car for like an hour and a half on my way there, and I was wondering if you could play Harper Valley PTA.
2: That's a good record.
0: Oh, that's a heck of a record.

0: Today's Best Country, Y106.5 is a wake-up call, Big Red and Dana. All right, I got to give it to the city of Rome, Europe. They seem to be stepping up big time for their people, okay? They got the heat wave that's going on over there. I don't know if you guys knew about that, Herba, if you watched news and all. Anyway, there's a big heat wave going on. Lots of people dead because of the heat wave. So Rome, the city of Rome in Italy, they're offering free screenings at 11 air-conditioned cinemas as part of the heat relief. That's according to the mayor, stepping up big time to help their people. It's hot out. We got air conditioning for you.
1: Right.
0: It's so nice of them. Much of Europe swelters through the hot summer. The program is cheekily named after the 1983 American film, The Big Chill, known in Italy as Il Grande Freddo. It runs through August 4th. It expands an existing network of climate shelters that already includes public libraries and museums. A different film will play each day at all 11 cinemas, giving people a cool place to pass the afternoon. Sounds so lovely. Then I remembered there was a story about air conditionings essentially being outlawed in Europe. Because they're like the Green Deal, we gotta conserve and for the environment and all that stuff. So I did a quick little search or whatever and looked up whether it was illegal to have air conditioning in Italy. It is not, but the government heavily regulates its usage to conserve energy and preserve aesthetics.
1: Preserve aesthetics.
0: So public buildings like hotels and rentals, centralized systems, whatever, they're bound by regional law determining which months cooling is permitted. They're required to keep thermostats between 25 and 27 degrees Celsius. That's about 80 degrees. Okay. A lot of places do not allow you to have, if you have an apartment, do not allow you to have an air conditioning unit.
1: So it says only 20% of European homes have air conditioning compared to 90%. Yes. Here in the U.S.
0: That's because it's illegal over there. They highly regulate that. By the way, how many people have died in Europe this year due to the heat wave?
1: I was guessing like 1,200, you know?
0: So far, I mean, and we're talking like all like France, Belgium, Netherlands.
1: Yeah, all of all Europe. That.
0: Over 10,000. Over 10,000 people have died due to the heat wave in Europe. And only 20% of homes have air conditioning.
1: Yikes.
0: Good job. But we're going to provide you a free air-conditioned place so you can go catch a movie.
1: Yeah.
0: You want to go to a public library? We have air conditioning there. You can go to that. But a museum? Sure, we got air conditioning there. Your home?
1: No.
0: Nah. Ugh. So here's the solution to your problem there, Mayor of Rome. How about letting people have air conditioning? I'm just saying.
1: Well, you know, the environment. We're just going to kill everybody off.
0: I guess that helps the environment.
1: It does.
0: My grandma's pushing up daisies.
1: Less people.
0: You know.
1: Yeah, that's one way to go at it.
0: Better mulch. Lainey Wilson got John Party on the way. Got some requested tunes for the Man in Black as well. Not nearly as hot as it is over in Europe. The WSAW First Alert forecast on the way.
1: Yeah, especially at night. It's going to be great sleeping weather. We got sunny high at 80 today and tomorrow, and then overnight down to 54. So open those winders.
0: Mm-hmm. 747.
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0: Tell Dana thanks for putting up with you, first off.
2: You're welcome.
0: And then play One Piece at a Time, seeing as how you were talking about that. It fits right into your story. I'm mowing greens out at Bullseye, so you have a good day.
2: Oh, nice.
1: All right, brother.
3: Well, I left Kentucky back in 49 and went to Detroit working on assembly line. The first year they had me putting wheels on Cadillacs.

the switch, all three of them come on. 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About that time, my wife walked out, and I could see in her eyes that she had her doubts. 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So we drove uptown just to get the tags, and I headed to ride on down Main Drag. 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
1: Good morning. A U.S. federal judge scheduled the trial of former Venezuelan President Nicolas Maduro and his wife for June of next year, though the judge said it could change if classified information delays the case. Maduro and his wife, captured and brought to New York in January, pleaded not guilty to conspiring to import guns and cocaine. The Wisconsin Department of Justice is part of a multi-state coalition opposing the EPA's plan to remove federal limits on PFAS chemicals found in water. PFAS, often called forever chemicals, have been linked to a range of health problems, including certain cancers and immune system problems. Attorney General Josh Cowell says eliminating the standards could put public health at risk. And the U.S. Department of Agriculture has updated income eligibility limits for free and reduced price meals served through schools and daycare programs in Wisconsin. Under the new guidelines, a family of four earning $42,900 a year or less qualifies for free school meals. Families earning up to $61,500 may qualify for reduced price meals. Applications are available through participating schools and child care providers, and families can apply at any time during the year.
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2: Once again, another cool start across central Wisconsin. Temperatures starting out in the 40s and low 50s. Throughout the day, lots of sunshine helping to warm things up. Highs this afternoon topping out near 80 degrees. Tonight, mostly clear skies. Lows here 54. Sunshine Friday warming up. Highs here 82. Partly sunny on Saturday. Highs end 86. From the WSAW News Channel 7 studio, I'm First Alert meteorologist Chad Franzen.
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0: Jason, Kelly Clarkson, 812. 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
1: Well, we usually hit up neon news coming up next, but Hollywood is even more boring than normal today. So coming up, we'll get some good news in and show some love to all those amazing nurses who go above and beyond, especially in the NICU.
0: Ooh, good thing. Ah, got Marshfield Clinic on the mind.
1: Huh? I know.

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1: Because everything seems to be going to hell in a handbasket.
2: Holy cow!
1: We like to pass along the positive.
3: Okay, this is news to me.
1: It's time for your good news of the morning with Big Red and Dana.
4: Oh, Richard, I'm so happy. Hold me.
5: Well, we've been fortunate enough to see the impact of nurses, especially NICU nurses, a very personal way in our work with Marshfield Children's Hospital every year. I mean, these guys are heroes to the families that they assist. Constantly going above and beyond the job description, like one gal, Nora Lusher, a NICU nurse in Massachusetts. She's seen a lot of infants come through her doors.
0: Yep.
5: She formed a special bond with one little one in particular, though. She met baby Pamela when she was a patient after being exposed to drugs before she was born.
0: Aww.
5: They formed an instant connection. She was kind of the go-to nurse for Pamela. And then it turned out Pamela's biological parents weren't able to be a part of her life because they had some addiction issues.
0: Okay.
5: And to make matters worse, they did have a foster family lined up for baby Pamela. But then when they found out what Pamela's health issues were due to coming off of drugs as a baby, they said, well, we don't have the money or the resources.
0: Yeah.
5: Correct. But it turns out Nurse Nora and her hubby were already in the process of becoming foster parents. So she got some encouragement from her fellow NICU nurses. They were able to fast track Pamela's foster placement with them.
0: Huh.
5: Dad said he was a little nervous at first just because of all the health issues, but he said the moment they brought baby Pamela home, he said, I knew this was it.
0: That was it.
5: Yep. And it got even better last week. As they call it, a foster fail. Pamela's second birthday, the parents decided to officially adopt her, making her officially part of the family. They said they couldn't ask for a better baby. It's crazy. NICU nurses especially. I mean, I'm sure they see a lot of babies, you know, who have to be adopted or fostered at some point. How do you not want to take them all home?
0: All of them.
5: I know.
0: Yes.
5: I mean, I know it's just not feasible, but it's almost like working at an animal shelter. Like, how do you not come home with all the puppies and kittens?
0: That's why you're the cat lady. Yeah.
5: And that's how you become a cat lady.
0: Yep.
5: Oh, there it is.
0: Yeah, big shout outs to all the nurses out there, especially those in NICU that do this, because they're not all good stories. They're not all happy endings.
5: So they have to see some very difficult things happen on a daily basis.
0: Yep. God bless you guys.
5: Yep.
0: I know Miracle Tree Day is coming up, so I'm
5: it
0: super
5: is
0: excited
5: next week.
0: About that.
5: Yeah, we'll be talking about it a lot next week, but definitely mark the calendar for next Thursday because that is Miracle Treat Day if you want to help out some of the kids at Marshfield Children's Hospital.
0: Yeah, might as well start talking about it now because today is National Ice Cream. Well, today is
5: Vanilla Ice Cream Day.
0: The day that ice cream was invented.
5: Oh, with a cone?
0: So there you go. Just put mark that on your calendar.
5: Yummy.
0: So, all right, more music on the way for you. Tucker Wetmore, Lauren Elena. Speaking of marking things on your calendar, it's all about new music with 90 Seconds in Nashville coming up. And who put out a country album and had Luke Combs literally comment on it? Not calling me on this? Unforgivable. Who's he mad at? Talk about that coming up next as well. 8:21.
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0: Ladies and gentlemen, can I please have your attention? 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
0: So live with a 6.5 wake up call. Big Red and Dana coming up next. 90 seconds in Nashville. Find out what's going on in the country music world, including Megan Maroney has got herself a huge fan in the country music world, and she just got a pretty cool gift from him as well. And we'll talk about Tucker Wetmore, and he's got some new tunes out. When? All in 6 minutes.

0: That dude's going to be headlining Friday night, Central Wisconsin State Fair. If you haven't got your tickets yet, what are you waiting on? Slackers. That's going to be a heck of a show. All right, what else going on in country music world? Hey, look.
1: 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Put those boots on, because it's getting deep. This is 90 Seconds of Nashville with Big Red.
0: Well, Megan Maroney's got a steadily growing fan base. She can count on Brad Paisley as being one of them now. Brad released his latest album, Tacklebox Disc 1, a collection of previously unreleased tracks she's collected over the years. Maroney posted a picture on an Instagram story. He sent her one. It's a special version of the album on blank CD. No packaging, but with a personal message written on it in Sharpie. Megan, I'm your biggest fan. BP.
2: Aww.
3: That's so sweet.
0: Apparently, she's a fan of soccer. Or maybe just soccer players. Tuesday night, she was spotted out at Dierks Bentley's Whiskey Row in Nashville with the men's team soccer star Christian Pulisic. Something like that.
2: Yeah, Pulisic, something like that.
0: Whatever. She's out with the soccer dude now. All right. Speaking of new tunes, Brad Paisley got his Tucker Wetmore. Stand by. Your summer soundtrack is on its way. Courtesy of Mr. Tucker Wetmore. He's announced a 6-song EP, Sunburn Mixtape is what it's called. It comes out next week. It features 3 previously released songs along with 3 new ones. Again, that's going to be out July 31st. And speaking of new tunes, Luke Combs, he's pretty mad, man. There was an album that was just put out. And when he heard that the album was put out, that he wasn't called about it.
2: Oh.
0: It's okay. You're not missing much there, brother. ESPN personality Pat McAfee featured many country stars on his show now because I guess it's rubbing off on him. Former NFL punter, wrestling commentator, apparently now has a country album.
2: What? Stop. Like of his own stuff?
0: Yep. It's coming out next month. One of his country pals isn't happy about it. Yep, that would be Luke Combs. Posted, not calling me on this. Unforgivable.
2: Yeah, I think you dodged a bullet, Luke.
0: Yeah. McAfee replied with 3 laughing emojis before clarifying there were no features on the record, so it's all him. Mm. No collabs. McAfee certainly got, I think, some help from Ernest, though, is part of the project, I think, mostly with lending his songwriting abilities to him.
2: Gotcha.
0: So,
2: gotcha.
0: McAfee's album, The Diary of a Polarizing Figure.
2: Oh, geez.
0: Comes out August 14th.
2: Not the diary of a tank top wearer. I mean, guy,
0: what?
2: Put on something other than a tank top.
0: The hell?
2: I promise
0: if he's
2: you.
0: He's the
2: kill
0: epitome
2: you.
0: Of like crushing a beer can on your forehead kind of guy. That's what McAfee reminds me of.
2: For
0: like,
2: sure.
0: Still, at like 45. He's still doing
2: yeah,
0: it.
2: Yeah, and he's polarizing because he like tries to be. You know, it's not like he's just like a natural. Yeah.
0: No.
2: No.
0: I think how much does he owe Aaron Rodgers for his career?
2: Yes, seriously.
0: Nobody knew who McAfee was until Aaron Rodgers was doing all his stuff on the McAfee show.
2: All his little releases
0: yep.
2: and updates for sure.
0: Yep, it was all on Pat McAfee's show.
2: Yeah.
0: And then next thing you know, McAfee's like huge now.
2: I know. I don't get it.
0: So, I don't know. Maybe they did ayahuasca together somewhere.
2: We're missing out.
0: I guess, maybe. I'm too old for that, man. That'd send me on a trip. I'd never come back. Actually, where can I get that?
2: Yeah, right?
0: Riley Green got Alabama on the way for you. A little TBT of that Dixieland delight. 20 in a row up next.
2: Oh, the Y106.5 wake-up call with Big Red Dana.
0: I need to call Aaron. 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

0: It was a chilly start across central Wisconsin on this Thursday morning, but sunshine and a wind direction out of the southwest really heating things up for today. Highs this afternoon near 80 degrees. Tonight mostly clear, not as cool overnight with lows near 54. Sunshine and warming up on Friday, 82. Partly sunny, a bit more humid on Saturday, highs in 86. From the WSAW News Channel 7 studio, I'm First Alert meteorologist Chad Franzen.
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0: That's Graylin James. 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Well, I hope you have a lot of water this weekend. You're going
1: to
0: need it.
1: I was going to say, mix in a water or two, especially if you're going out to Lake Pakawa Park for Celebrate Plover, which kicks off tomorrow night at 5 p.m. Got the Classic Car Show and, of course, the Lake Pakawa Run, Walk, and Roll 5K. 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

0: 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Today's Best Country in the Y with a 6.5 wake-up call. Big Red and Dana, ladies and germs are out of here. I'm going to go enjoy this gingy day.
1: I'm going to just stay here because Joe Malone's out. He's asked me to stay, so I guess I will. You can send me any requests you got for that new time rewind to the Feltz's Dairy Store Talk and Text Line. Thank you.
0: Later, sucker. I'll let you know how this beautiful day goes.
1: 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Appreciate it.

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Today's Best Country, Y106.5. Happy Thursday to you. It's Dana sticking around in for Broseph Malone. He's out the rest of the week. Probably has something to do with bourbon. Just a guess. Either way, we got plenty of tunes on the way for your TBT. Chase Beckham, Stella Lefty is on the way. But first, here's the latest from Hudson Westbrook. This is Painted You Pretty.

0: New music from new artists. That's Stella Lefty with Boston on today's Best Country, Y106.5. Happy TBT to ya. It's Dana in for Joe Malone today. And speaking of Throwback Thursday, got our Noontime Rewind coming up at noon, as it were. So if you have any requests, make sure you let me know. Any old school songs you want to hear, haven't heard in a while, something you got a hankering for, hit me up on the Feltz's Dairy Store Talk and Text Line, 715-342-WYTE. Got Ella Langley, Eric Church, and Shaboozy on the way next. It's today's Best Country on Y106.5.
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Coming up next, calling all coffee lovers. There's a new study out from the American Heart Association that gives us some pretty shocking numbers on coffee. 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

0: I think this is where my life would end. That's Bailey Zimmerman on today's Best Country, Y106.5. It's Dana in for Joe Malone on this TBT. And if you love coffee, I I don't think I've ever met anyone who loves coffee this much. And if I did, I'd probably have a conversation with them. So there's a new study out. This is from the American Heart Association, which is actually surprising to me. They just said that drinking up to 5 cups of coffee a day is considered safe for most adults. And guess what? Better health comes from it. They talk about it lowering risks of stroke, type 2 diabetes, and heart failure. 5 cups of coffee helps lower heart failure? Could somebody please make the math make sense? The math ain't making sense to me. 5 cups of coffee a day? I drink 2 cups of coffee, I get the jitters. Do you know anyone that drinks 5 cups of coffee a day? This is insane. We got plenty more music on the way for your Thursday with Zach Top, Tyler Hubbard, and Craig Campbell. All on the way next.
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It was a chilly start across central Wisconsin on this Thursday morning, but sunshine and a wind direction out of the southwest really heating things up for today. Highs this afternoon near 80 degrees. Tonight mostly clear, not as cool overnight with lows near 54. Sunshine and warming up on Friday, 82. Partly sunny, a bit more humid on Saturday, highs in 86. From the WSAW News Channel 7 studio, I'm First Alert meteorologist Chad Franzen.

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0: That's Billy Currington on today's Best Country Y106.5. Happy Thirsty Thursday to you. Another gorgeous day for us. Looking like it's going to be a high in the low 80s. It's feeling like summertime. And no Canadian wildfire smoke, eh? They must have figured it out for the time being. Got some Riley Green, John Party on the way, so don't go anywhere. It's today's Best Country on Y106.5.
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1: I'm telling you, if you don't take the boots off before you come in the house, though, it'll be the last thing you do. Just saying. 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Y106.5. We got Morgan Wallen, Keith Urban, Corey Kent. 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

0: It was a chilly start across central Wisconsin on this Thursday morning, but sunshine and a wind direction out of the southwest really heating things up for today. Highs this afternoon near 80 degrees. Tonight mostly clear, not as cool overnight with lows near 54. Sunshine and warming up on Friday, 82. Partly sunny, a bit more humid on Saturday, highs in 86. From the WSAW News Channel 7 studio, I'm First Alert meteorologist Chad Franzen.
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I haven't heard someone use the word pedonkadonk in years. Do kids these days even know what that means? Today's Best Country, Y106.5. It's Dana in for Joe Malone, hanging out in the middle of 20 in a row. The tunes continue with the latest from Luke Bryan. This is Country, and She Knows It on Y106.5.

It's the latest from Ella. That's Loving Life Again, quickly climbing the charts to no surprise. It's today's best country. Y-Wood of 6.5, moving through a nice long commercial-free music set for your Thursday afternoon. Josh Ross, Russell Dickerson, they're both on the way. But first, the tunes continue with Scotty McCreary. He's feeling it on Y-Wood of 6.5.

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1: Today's Best Country Y106.5. It's Dana in for Joe Malone on this Thursday. But hey, still got the Noontime Rewind coming your way at the top of the hour. If there's a classic you'd like to hear, you still got a little time to let me know on the Feltz's Dairy Star Talk and Text Line. 715-342-WITE. Here's Russell Dickerson with his latest word.

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2: Well, Joe Malone may be out, but the Noontime Rewind continues because it was on this date in 1990 that the Living It Up album by George Strait was certified gold. And one of the top hits off that album was Love Without End. Amen. Here's the king himself.

Happy TBT. That's Willie on today's Best Country Y106.5. It's a top off our new time rewind. Deb from Marshfield wanted to hear a little pickup, man. Here you go, Deb. Here's Joe Diffie.

That's Jelly and Shaboozy with Amen on today's Best Country Y106.5. Hey, we're still moving through a nice long music set for your Thursday afternoon. Got some Kenny Chesney and the latest from Ashley McBride on the way. But first, here's Dustin Lynch on Y106.5. Buffy's

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That's Bailey Zimmerman on today's Best Country, Y106.5. Well, he's been awful quiet since he trashed that hotel room last month in New Mexico and had to pay a bunch of money to fix all the problems that he caused. That kind of seems to be his MO, though. He kind of does something silly, falls out of the limelight, does something silly, falls out of the limelight. I wonder when we'll see him next. Either way, here's the latest from Zach Top. This is Good Times and Tan Lines on Y106.5.

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0: That's Hardy with Timmy, Morgan Wallen, and Eric Church. That's MacArthur on today's Best Country, Y106.5. Well, speaking of one of those dudes, Morgan Wallen, I don't know if you saw recently, but Gavin Adcock wanted to get Morgan Wallen a end-of-tour gift. And since Morgan Wallen obviously could probably buy himself anything, he wanted to get him something unique, and he sure did that. I'm going to try to explain what this gift that he got him was. He said he's been calling it Rufus. It's basically an animal mount, right? He took the butt of a buck mount, okay? Made a little critter with some eagle claws, turkey feet, and bull horns on the top. So, yeah, you can imagine what that scary science experiment-looking thing looks like. And, I mean, what is Morgan Wallen going to do with that weird cyclops of a thing? I don't know. But I guess if he was going for unique, he sure nailed it. Yeah, Kevin Adcock seems like a little bit of a weird guy. More music on the way for your Thursday. Got some Luke Bryan, Riley Green, and Luke Combs all on the way next.
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Plenty of suntastic weather on the way across central Wisconsin for the afternoon. Temperatures warming up nicely with the high today near 80. Tonight, mostly clear skies, some patchy fog possible. Overnight lows near 54. Sunny to partly cloudy, a bit warmer on Friday, 82. Partly sunny, more humid and warmer on Saturday, highs in 86. From the WSAW News Channel 7 studio, I'm First Alert meteorologist Chad Franzen.

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Coming up next, see if we can lighten your load this Thursday with a little good news. We got an 11-year-old who's kind of putting all the adults to shame with what he's been able to do volunteer work-wise. We'll talk about that coming up in about 7 minutes. But first, here's a new artist, Zach John King, on Y106.5.

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0: That's John Morgan with Kid Myself on today's Best Country Y106.5. It's Dana in for Joe Malone. And speaking of little kiddos, we got a little good news for your afternoon. Lighten the load as we head into the weekend. There was an 11-year-old Florida boy who was being recognized because he spent, get this, more than 100 hours reading to rescue animals at the Jacksonville Humane Society. Isn't that the sweetest thing? Be still my heart. Nehemiah Turner is the first kid and one of the first people in general to reach the milestone. They have a positive reading program at the shelter, which encourages volunteers to read to adoptable pets. It helps keep the pet socialized, especially with kids. It's a great thing. And of course, it's a great thing for kids. They can continue to read, learn how to read. So over the last 2 years, he's read stories to shelter dogs. One in particular was his favorite, Hopper. Every visit he read to that dog, it took that dog 400 days at the shelter to get adopted. So little Nehemiah became his little bestie there. Of course, he was honored by the Humane Society with a certificate marking his achievement. I love this stuff. I love when kids like outdo adults on the good stuff. It's like, yeah, that's what we're supposed to be doing as adults. Let the kids take the lead. Gives me hope. Got Jason Aldean, Jordan Davis, and Thomas Rhett all on the way. So hang tight. It's today's Best Country on Y106.5.
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Don't crash and burn. Don't do it just yet. We're almost to the weekend. Hold steady. That's Thomas Rhett on today's Best Country. Y106.5. It's Dana in for Joe Malone on this Thursday afternoon. We got the latest from Cole Swindell coming up next. But first, here's John Party. A little Friday night heartbreaker. What's your Friday night heartbreaker? I think it's a below average fish fry or maybe a below average old fashioned. I don't know. They kind of go hand.

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1: Cole Swindell with his latest Girl Dad on today's Best Country Y106.5. I don't care how many times I hear that song. It makes me tear up. I have to like not listen to it when I'm at work, you know, just like pretend it's not on because I got to hold it together. I don't have to hold it together much longer, though, because Greg Lee's kicking me out of here. He's going to take you through the rest of your afternoon and evening, and I'll be in again tomorrow for old Joe Malone. Until then, I'll leave you in the best of hands. Got some Cody Johnson and Steve Earle on the way. After all, it is a TBT. On today's Best Country, Y106.5.
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0: Yeah. See you at work on your computer. Pretty mean looking spreadsheet got going on there. Look on your face. It's looking pretty mean too, but I think I can help. 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I think Dave left a cupcake in there. 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Oh, and you may want to turn off your camera. Not really having a good hair day.
1: First alert for hot and more humid weather this weekend and some chances of storms that might be strong or severe. Mainly clear tonight, low 57. Sunshine on Friday, high 80. Partly cloudy and a bit more humid on Saturday, high 86. Partly sunny, hot and humid Sunday. Chance for afternoon storms. Some storms could be strong or severe, the high 90. Monday, partly cloudy, still hot and humid with a chance for storms, high 92. From the WSAW News Channel 7 studio, I'm First Alert Meteorologist Jeremy Tabin.

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0: Today's Best Country, Y106.5, Ella Langley, Morgan Wallen, I Can't Love You Anymore. Well, the question is now, when will Ella Langley's Choosing Texas lose chart momentum? The biggest country and pop hit of this year just keeps on reaching new heights. The single has now notched its 14th non-consecutive week at the top of the Billboard Hot 100, and in doing so, finds herself in a three-way tie with legends Whitney Houston and Mariah Carey. So congratulations to Ella Langley. And by the way, Ella Langley is going to heat things up in Green Bay on August 20th. Good afternoon once again. It's Greg Lee, and keep it right here on the way, Kane Brown with Woman on Y106.5.
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It's Greg Lee. The weekend is 2 days away, and kick it off with the Saturday morning polka party for the best polkas in central Wisconsin. With Don Wojerski or Benjamin, brought to you by Gorski's Rookie Sports Pub and a whole host of fine sponsors for the Saturday morning polka party. 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

first alert for hot and more humid weather this weekend, and some chances of storms that might be strong or severe. Mainly clear tonight, low 57. Sunshine on Friday, high 80. Partly cloudy and a bit more humid on Saturday, high 86. Partly sunny, hot and humid Sunday. Chance for afternoon storms. Some storms could be strong or severe, the high 90. Monday, partly cloudy, still hot and humid. The chance for storms, high 92. From the WSAW News Channel 7 studio, I'm First Alert Meteorologist Drew Tabin.

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0: Today's Best Country, Y106.5, Stella Lefty with Boston from her EP, Is This Heaven? Stella Lefty was raised in Glencoe, Illinois. She attended Neuchar High School and attended Tulane University in 2020 to study public health with no plan of doing anything in music, believe it or not. It's Greg Lee. Good afternoon, my friends. Coming away, Taylor Swift, Tyler Hubbard, Jelly Roll 2 with Hands Up on today's Best Country, Y106.5.
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1: It doesn't matter. 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
0: It's always on 5 in Margaritaville, come to think of it.
1: Yeah, I heard that.
0: You've been there, haven't you?
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0: I've seen your boat there.

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eyes are in a mess in the morning when you open your eyes. The way an hour goes by when you say that you'll be ready in 5.

First alert for hot and more humid weather this weekend, some chances of storms that might be strong or severe. Mainly clear tonight, low 57, sunshine on Friday, high 80, partly cloudy and a bit more humid on Saturday, high 86, partly sunny, hot and humid Sunday. Chance for afternoon storms, some storms could be strong or severe, the high 90. Monday, partly cloudy, still hot and humid with a chance for storms, high 92. From the WSAW News Channel 7 studio, I'm First Alert Meteorologist Jeremy Tabin.

0: A country throwback here from 2002 from Tracy Byrd. Coming up next hour, who's Britain's most famous Harry? Y106.5.
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1: Today's Best Country, Y106.5, John Party with Boots Off. And John Party just announced a tour, his Gambling Man tour. He'll kick it off on September 17th. Hi, everybody. It's Greg Lee. And who is Britain's most famous Harry? Prince Harry joined James Corden on After Hours with James Corden after the World Cup to discuss Spain's win over Argentina and to debate over the UK's top Harry. Asked to rank famous Harrys, Prince Harry joked, "There's a conflict of interest here," before reluctantly joining in. Rio Ferdinand ranked Harry Styles first, followed by Harry Potter, Harry Kane, and Prince Harry. Prince Harry agreed Styles deserved the top spot, but Kane put Kane second and tied himself with Harry Potter. There you have it if you're interested. Britain's most famous Harry, according to Prince Harry. Coming away, Blake Shelton and Dustin Lynch. Y106.5.
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1: Today's Best Country, Y106.5, Dustin Lynch with Easy to Love. Dustin Lynch dropping a new album August 28th. Setlist staples, 10 number ones. It's Greg Lee getting ready to go for quitting time. Hey, coming up, our WSAW First Alert forecast. As I said, getting set for quitting time. 20 in a row is coming up, too. We're going to hear from Luke Combs, Jackson Dean, Luke Bryan, Ella Langley, and so many more as your 20 in a row will kick off shortly right here on Y106.5.
2: 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Please show your fellow human some respect. They'll appreciate your empathy.
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0: right, Joe Malone here, and yep, we're today's best country, but we didn't forget about the legends. 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
1: First alert for hot and more humid weather this weekend and some chances of storms that might be strong or severe. Mainly clear tonight, low 57. Sunshine on Friday, high 80. Partly cloudy and a bit more humid on Saturday, high 86. Partly sunny, hot and humid Sunday. Chance for afternoon storms. Some storms could be strong or severe, the high 90. Monday, partly cloudy, still hot and humid. The chance for storms, high 92. From the WSAW News Channel 7 studio, I'm First Alert Meteorologist Jeremy Tabin.
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0: Luke Combs kicking off your 20 in a row with Be My You. Greg Lee getting ready to set go for Quentin Time. And your Quentin Time 20 in a row, man, taking you home with some really good country music. Hey, coming up, I have a country throwback hit from Martina McBride right after Jackson Dean on Y106.5.
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Luke Bryan with Country and She Knows It. Check it out. Luke Bryan dropping a brand new album titled Signs. You'll look for it September 18th. It's Greg Lee. 20 in a row continues with record breaker Ella Langley on today's Best Country, Y106.5.

New country in your 20 in a row, Jacob Hackworth. What took you so long? I'm Greg Lee. Coming up, have Hardy with Tim McGraw, Morgan Wallen, Eric Church, Justin Moore, too. Check it out, Riley Green dropping a brand new album. Oh, man, a lot of artists doing that. Riley Green's dropping That Just Me on September 18th, Y1A 6.5.

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Just about quitting time. You're in 20 in a row with Greg Lee. On the way next hour, we'll be joined by Ashley Cook, and she'll talk about her upcoming new album. All on the way on Y106.5.

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Quinn Time on your Thursday. You're in 20 in a row with Greg Lee, Zach Top all the way, Lady Wilson and John Mayer. Right now, Nate Smith on Y102 6.5.

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country throwback hit from 1988 from Randy Travis. Coming off, I have new country from Ashley Cook, and she'll join us and talk about her new album, too, on Y106.5.

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2: Well, we started off the releases with X's, and that song was... I felt like it like checked every box for me. It was clever. I love a good double entendre.
3: Yep.
2: It was clever. It was well written.
3: Yes.
2: My favorite songwriters ever were on that song. And it just felt like it felt good. It felt like a really fun song that still hit every point that I wanted to hit, and felt like it was, you could read it top down and get it and think it's cool without even hearing the song, and then you hear the song and you don't even have to know what the words are saying to feel good with it. So it just felt like everything that I wanted to say, and I love that song. I think it's really special. And then we had High School Sweetheart, which is one of my favorite songs. It's so fun, and those are the two that we kind of pre-album released, and I feel like it starts to tell the story a little bit of the record.
0: That's Ashley Cook, and once again, her self-titled sophomore album will drop August 14th. And catch Ashley Cook October 3rd in Milwaukee for the Baby Blues World Tour. On Your Ride Home, it's Greg Lee. On the way, Kane Brown. And in 10 minutes, Zach John King with Get to Drinking on Y106.5.
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Hi, everybody. Welcome to Thursday. It's Greg Lee. It's time to celebrate Plover. 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
4: Central Wisconsin weather.
5: A first alert for hot and more humid weather this weekend. Some chances of storms that might be strong or severe. Mainly clear tonight, low 57. Sunshine on Friday, high 80. Partly cloudy and a bit more humid on Saturday, high 86. Partly sunny, hot and humid Sunday. Chance for afternoon storms. Some storms could be strong or severe, the high 90. Monday, partly cloudy, still hot and humid with a chance for storms, high 92. From the WSAW News Channel 7 studio, I'm First Floor Meteorologist Drew Mizeba.

Megan Maroney with 6 months later. It's Greg Lee coming up next hour. I've Braylon James, Chris Young, Lorna Lane with Chase Matthew, and Grandparents Happy Hour. 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

It's Greg Lee. Stick around, my friends. Coming up, Chris Young, and I have Lauren Elena, too, with Chase Matthew with All My Exes. And how about this? Grandparents Happy Hours. Gotta love that. That's all coming away on Y106.5.

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0: ratified before both the Minnesota House and Senate. And Governor Tim Walz signed the measure, nicknamed the Grandparents Happy Hour Bill. Later joined her for a ceremonial signing at her facility, and, well, I'm going to have this, maybe a cocktail? Well, they can do it now. That's going to be quite the deal. Love it. On the way, Jason Aldini before the top of the hour. 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

Today's Best Country, Y106.5, Thomas Redd, Jordan Davis with Ain't a Bad Life. Well, my friends, that's going to do it for me, Greg Lee. Time to go home and keep working on my honeydews, I guess. And one of them isn't staying in the doghouse. I'm good. I've been doing being a really, really good camper so far. For a while, that is. Hey, coming your way, we'll check out our WSAW First Alert Forecast. Taylor Swift on the way, Blake Shelton, Eric Church, and coming away after 7, Backstage Country with Elena, where her special guest all week is Joe Nichols. Enjoy the rest of your Thursday, and I'll see you tomorrow afternoon at 2 right here on today's Best Country, Y106.5.

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4: First alert for hot and more humid weather this weekend and some chances of storms that might be strong or severe. Mainly clear tonight, low 57. Sunshine on Friday, high 80. Partly cloudy and a bit more humid on Saturday, high 86. Partly sunny, hot and humid Sunday. Chance for afternoon storms. Some storms could be strong or severe, the high 90. Monday, partly cloudy, still hot and humid. The chance for storms, high 92. From the WSAW News Channel 7 studio, I'm First Alert Meteorologist Jeremy Tabo.

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4: Hey, Backstage Country. It's Elena. And this week's host is repping the great state of Arkansas. We're so glad to have him back here finally with us, Joe Nichols.
5: 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And I'm excited to be here with y'all sharing some great stories behind my music, including my latest, C'est La Vie, and much, much more.
4: I am loving all these stories. We're going to get that going even more today. 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
6: I ain't heard you laugh like that in a long time. I wonder if it stopped this world like it did mine just now.